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0: 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All we need to do is wait like 2-3 hours.
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0: All right, Rain. 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I got one idea. 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
3: Hai guys, sekarang kita kongsikan bersama Auda ramalan keadaan cuaca untuk negara Brunei Darussalam bagi tempoh tengah hari hingga tengah malam nanti, di mana keadaan cuaca sebagian berawan dan berjerebu, keadaan angin bertiup dari arah barat daya atau tebal.

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1: Assalamu alaikum wa rahmatullahi wa barakatuh to all the beautiful souls tuning in today. Welcome once again to Rise and Reflect, your daily moment of inspiration, mindfulness, and spiritual connection. Today, let's take a moment to reflect on the incredible power of kindness. The Prophet Muhammad sallallahu alaihi wasallam beautifully said, "Verily, Allah is kind, and He loves kindness and confers upon kindness, which He does not confer upon severity and does not confer upon anything else besides it." This hadith, narrated by Muslim, reminds us that kindness is not only beloved by Allah subhanahu wa ta'ala, but also a unique blessing that brings mercy and grace into our lives. Kindness is a simple yet profound way to connect with others and to reflect the mercy of Allah in our daily interactions. It doesn't require grand gestures or significant effort. Sometimes a small act can make the biggest difference. Starting your day with kindness sets a positive tone that ripples outward, touching the lives of those around you. So brothers and sisters, today I encourage you to begin with a small act of kindness. It could be as simple as offering a warm smile to a stranger, speaking a kind word to a colleague, or lending a helping hand to someone in need. These moments of compassion not only brighten someone else's day, but also fill your own heart with joy and peace. Make it your goal to perform at least one act of kindness today. Watch how the simple intention can transform your interactions and brings blessings into your life. Remember, kindness nurtures love, builds community, and strengthens.

strengthens our faith. May your day be filled with love, compassion, and countless opportunities to be kind. Rise, reflect, and be kind. Until we meet again, Assalamualaikum.

The 38th Convocation Ceremony of University Brunei Darussalam will be held on Tuesday, 27th Safar 1448 Hijriah, corresponding to the 11th of August 2026 at the Chancellor Hall, University Brunei Darussalam. Tune in to the early report on Pilihan FM English at around 8:30 a.m., followed by the live broadcast on Nasional FM at around 8:55 a.m., and on Pilihan FM Mandarin at around 9:15 a.m. You can also watch the ceremony on RTB Perdana, RTB Sukma Indra, and RTB Go Live at around 8:50 a.m. For the afternoon session, tune in to the live broadcast on Nasional FM at around 2 p.m., with a compiled report on Pilihan FM English at 8 p.m. The afternoon session will also be broadcast on RTB Perdana, RTB Sukma Indra, and RTB Go Live at 2 p.m. Congratulations and well done to all graduates. May you go on to become visionary and successful citizens of Brunei Darussalam. Belia siaga masa depan, future ready.

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Introducing Say It Right. 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Say It Right every time.

Butterflies by Max and Ali Gaiti there, a track from 2024. Assalamu alaikum and hello everyone. You are tuning into Pelangi FM with me, Sarah, accompanying you on another Monday. And yet I know some are taking leave to spend time with the kids for the school holidays right now. Oh, such fun. And if it's just another day for you, no worries. That planned leave is coming sooner than you think. So hang in there, guys, okay? And you know, at least there are fewer cars on the road, yeah? So it makes going to work in the morning and going back home very easy with fewer traffics. All right. Okay, now let's just get back into the tracks on Pelangi FM. Up next, I got Nona here with Superstitious and then Olivia Rodrigo with The Cure. So stay tuned only on Pelangi FM.

That's right. It is time for Irama Pelangi, and as usual, we'll try to keep it slow and chill until we make way for the azan, which is coming up later at 6:35 on the dot. Now, I do have an incoming message here from none other than Hazim Firdaus from Lugu, and he says, Assalamualaikum Sarah, waalaikum salam, and he would like to request a song. Unfortunately, I could not find this song in the system. So sorry, Hazim, but he did leave another message, which is a shout out to all loyal Pelangi FM listeners, especially to Haji Wali, Dul Is, Haikal, Shidi, Hafizul, and Alif Zakwan. So shout out to you guys. Now, in the meantime, let's take a step back from the day and get into the calm motion of your evening preparations. May everything be eased for you. Amin, amin, amin. So keep tuning in to Pelangi FM. Up next, we got Raisa Anggani with Satu Tujuh.

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91.4 and 91.0 Pelangi FM. It is the 27th of Safar 1448 Hijra as we entered Maghrib earlier. And now we have the Azan Isha coming up. So I hope you guys are having a peaceful evening so far and keeping that steady and calm momentum. Now we also got the news bulletin just after Azan. So stay tuned for the main updates on what's happening. And then after that, it's going to be Brunei Tracks and K-pop Hours. And I think Miral's going to take over after this if he didn't ask for any replacements. So I hope I'm right. So this is where I'm signing off, and I'm going to let the music play until the Azan and News plays. Once again, may our evenings remain calm, blessed, and Allah subhanahu wa ta'ala accept our prayers and acts of worship. Ameen, ameen, ameen, ya Rabbal Alameen. So assalamu alaikum wa rahmatullahi wa barakatuh. Take care, stay safe. TTFN, and that means ta-ta for now. Bye, guys.

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Whoever deserts performing them has destroyed the religion within themselves. In a few moments, Adhan Isha can be heard.

Assalamualaikum warahmatullahi wabarakatuh, and thank you very much for tuning into Pelangi FM 91.4 and 91.0. Today is the 10th of August 2026, the 27th of Safar 1448 Hijra. This is High Pelangi with Mimiro all the way through up until 10:30 p.m. and right now till 9 p.m. is going to be Brunei Tracks, where you can request any track, make sure it's local. So anyways, if you guys want to text in anything, it's 833-914 WhatsApp line. We do not accept any more SMSs, just in case you guys are so, you know, so itchy to go into your SMS inbox. It's not gonna happen, because we're only gonna read WhatsApp tonight. 833-914. And if you guys want to request, just like Nora Anissa from KB, this is what she has to say. Assalamu alaikum DJ, I am Nora Anissa from KB. I would like to request a song, Setia by Edry Zikri. So let's open up Brunei Tracks with Edry Zikri with Setia. 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

The 38th Convocation Ceremony of University Brunei Darussalam will be held on Tuesday, 27th Safar 1448 Hijriah, corresponding to the 11th of August 2026 at the Chancellor Hall, University Brunei Darussalam. Tune in to the early report on Pilihan FM English at around 8:30 a.m., followed by the live broadcast on Nasional FM at around 8:55 a.m., and on Pilihan FM Mandarin at around 9:15 a.m. You can also watch the ceremony on RTB Perdana, RTB Sukma Indra, and RTB Go Live at around 8:50 a.m. For the afternoon session, tune in to the live broadcast on Nasional FM at around 2 p.m., with a compiled report on Pilihan FM English at 8 p.m. The afternoon session will also be broadcast on RTB Perdana, RTB Sukma Indra, and RTB Go Live at 2 p.m. Congratulations and well done to all graduates. May you go on to become visionary and successful citizens of Brunei Darussalam. Belia siaga masa depan, future ready.

That is right. Welcome back to Pelangi FM, that 1.4 to 1.0. It is still High Pelangi and it is still Brunei Track. So if you guys have any requests, just like Mr. Hazim Firdaus, none other than the legend himself, who is requesting for a song called Senyuman Gelapmu by Fakhrul Razi. And he says, shout out to Haji Wali, Dul Is, Haikal, Shidi, Hafizul, and all other Pelangi FM listeners. Enjoy the show with Miro. Thank you very much, Mr. Hazim Firdaus from Lugu. And you have requested Fakhrul Razi's song from 2013. 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Let's go.

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1: 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So if you believe that you have the talent to do so, then go ahead, call us at 2223-914. And if you got wondering what the song list is for this week, it is Mojack Hafiz, Zain Nakal featuring Zamir Harith with Dalam Diam. And then we got Mitty Zasia with Yang Lain Boleh Hilang Asal Kau Jangan. And then after that, we got Mari G. Clow featuring Ivina Adira with Ruang Rindu, which is a cover song. So if you guys are interested in joining this, then it's on Wednesday, 8:30 p.m. Call into 2223-914. Who knows, you might win a voucher from Cookout Tops J's Cafe for this week. And who knows, you might be the monthly

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From here, this is actually a platform for you to go to a bigger stage called Best 914. And from Best 914, you might get a record deal, and then after that, you'll be recording tracks for yourself. And who knows, you might be nominated into one of the biggest awards show called Anugrah Pelangi. And from there, you might be crowned as the Artist of the Month for Pelangi FM. And this month, August 2026, the Artist of the Month is Miss Marsha Dania. Let's hear what she has to say.

Thank you very much for tuning in to Belong FM, the 1.1.0. So Bruno Tracks is almost over, and I got a few more tracks lined up for you guys. And one of the tracks is actually my favorite for 2026. I think it's going to go all the way till the end of the year, because nobody's going to be exhausted like Aziz Harun. And this track is Telepathy, going out to all of you guys here, 91.4, 91.0. Let's go.

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1: 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This is Miro, your host for K-Pop Hour, all the way through up until 10 p.m. So if you guys have any requests, then 833-914 WhatsApp line is opened, and I will try to play that track for you.

Hazim Firdaus requested for a track by N-Hypen called Fatal Trouble. I'll be playing that later on, but right now I want to open up with something else. But yes, K-Pop Hour on Pelangi FM is all about K-Pop, K-R&B, K-Hip-Hop, K-Drama, K-Movies, K-Culture, K-Travels, K-Food, anything that has to do with Korea. We'll talk about it tonight. If you have the tea, we are here to listen to it. What's that? What? Oh, it's all about the K's. Not the Klamumors, but the Korean stuff. All right, so we got Cordis with Go going out to you on 91.4, 91.0. Let's go!

The Tourism Development Department under the Ministry of Economy, Trade and Industry is currently conducting the Exit Passenger Survey and Returning Bruneian Survey. The purpose of this survey is to collect information on travel experiences, purpose of visit, and tourism expenditure. 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The

Thank you very much to Sarah, our very own resident tall girl here on Pelangi FM, for letting me know that Enhypen is very close to Bruneians' hearts in one very personal reason. And it is because Enhypen's dad, Enhypen J's dad, is actually one of the business owners here in Brunei Darussalam. He's got a restaurant, and it's somewhere in Barakas. I'm not going to say the name yet. I mean, it is relatable, right? So J-Pick is actually Jay's dad's restaurant. So if you guys just, I'm so sorry that I just knew about this. But at the same time, I am so intrigued right now to find out who this guy is and why is he here? Why Brunei? Why is Brunei his pick to open up a restaurant as well? If you guys know, then text me at 833-914. And right now, I've got a track that I want to dedicate to all of you guys, and especially to Sarah. I think she's on the way home right now. She was here to tell me all of these things. I was like, thanks a lot, Sarah. I mean, now I feel like I'm not worthy for this show. But anyways, yes, I got ATs with Adrenaline going out to Sarah. Let's go.

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Jack Baziko featuring Jenny West Park going out to all of you guys here, 91.4 91.0. So anyways, Evan is a former and hyphen member Masenia di Solo Sudah. Thank you very much to BSYY on WhatsApp 833-914. He or she actually requested for Into the Sun by BTS. I don't have that track as well, so I'm just gonna play you a track that we already have, and I just want to dedicate this one to you. Thank you very much for tuning into Pelangi FM. This is Hooligan by BTS going out to BSYY. Let's go!

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HRFF, HR family from Tanajabu, who wanted a Monster X song called Beautiful. This is what they have to say. Assalamualaikum DJ. Waalaikumsalam. Annyeong Haseyo, request a song by Monster X, Beautiful. I don't have it in the track and in the system anymore, but I got this one that I want to dedicate to the HR family in Tanajabu. This is Whiplash.